0: música, menos algoritmos. Oye, playlist.
1: They know what is what, but they don't know what is what. They just strut. What the fuck?

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Tu música favorita, aquí y ahora. I caught it bad just today. You hit me with a call to your place.

0: uplifting and inspiring thing for me for all this time. And I love you, and no one is freaking fine here.
1: Yeah.